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1: If you ask me, the 90s were yesterday, okay? Not 30-plus years ago, but I digress. We're friends here. But apparently, what was good then, apparently it's still relevant today. I'll explain.

0: 93.3 The Bus. So some health advice from the 90s has withstood the test of time. Talksters are saying that a lot of those everyday habits from that era are still being backed by strong evidence. Now, things like eating more fruits and veggies, staying active, quitting smoking, getting your yearly physicals, breast and skin cancer screenings, and making time for your friends are just as important as ever.
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I'm Michelle Fay. 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
1: So with this heat, heads up, they're saying that we could be losing sleep because obviously heat interrupts sleep. 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So they suggest keeping your bedroom at 68 degrees. 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

0: 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It makes it easier for you, all right? 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
1: Bon Jovi now. Fleetwood Mac on the way for you next. Playing your favorites on this Wednesday. Thank you for having us on. I'm Michelle Fay. Of course, if there's something specific you want to hear, let's connect on socials at Fay on Air. 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
1: Good morning or late night for you. Either way, we are so grateful you're here. By the way, did you hear Rod Stewart canceling all of his upcoming tour dates after undergoing a successful heart procedure? He confirmed he underwent a routine coronary stent procedure. Very much on the mend, by the way. He's planning on hitting the road again in September. Like, dude, really? Wow.

0: 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I'm Jeff Stevens from The 80s Show. This weekend, we're going to focus on songs that got all the way to number two but couldn't quite get to number one. Hall & Oates, Madonna, Survivor, Christopher Cross, Def Leppard. And what song was stuck there at number two longer than any other? 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

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Hey, hey, it's Christina. All right, so listen, there is a podcast called Everyone Watches Women's Sports. It covers the week's biggest headlines, viral moments, debates, bold tales, and of course, laughs too. 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

all-time favorites from the 70s, 80s, and 90s, 93.3 The Bus. So it looks like flying cars soon could be a part of the Central Florida skyline. Yep, the governor, Ron DeSantis, says cars could stop operating in the region by the end of this year. You be the first one to take it. Tonight.

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1: So there's some firefighters in Pineville, Louisiana, pushing back on a new ban on boxing at work. 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

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All-time favorites from the 70s, 80s, and 90s. Hi, it's Christina. Okay, so let's hear your Netflix recommendations. Maybe you're watching a documentary or you've been obsessed with a show. Tell me.

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All-time favorites from the 70s, 80s, and 90s. Hey, it's Christina. All right, so let's do some Fleetwood Mac on the way. And yes, coming up first, Sir Elton.

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We are making it happen, okay? All you have to do is listen to us on the iHeartRadio app and simply just click on contest, okay? And then you're in to win. By the way, you can do it every day this week, so do it now, do it tomorrow.

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Got a little bit of fog this morning. Otherwise, should be pretty nice. Feels pretty good this morning, 264. We're heading for 83 today. It's the Boxer Show with Bon Jovi, Wanted Dead or Alive on 93.3 The Bus.

0: all-time favorites from the 70s, 80s, and 90s, 93.3 The Buzz. Great to have you back with us this morning on The Boxer Show. It is 64 right now, and we're headed for 83 today. Some light fog out this morning, but really nothing to worry about. Doesn't look like we're going to have much for rain. Does look this weekend, though, scattered showers here and there. Low to mid-80s, and then Sunday could hit about 90. Then if you look at the extended forecast, we're back into the low 80s next week. Actually, next week looks really, really nice. It's funny, I was seeing some stats that one of the meteorologists was talking about from a year ago in August and the lack of rain that we had. You might remember a year ago, a lot of the lawns around Central Ohio were brown, and now they're luscious green. And of course, we had those horrific storms this week too that people are still cleaning up from. Some, like out in Perry County, it's going to be months, if not years, to make up for lost time. And I know UA, Hilliard, other areas, south side of Columbus, even parts of the Ohio State University, which the National Weather Service is still looking at, if those were straight winds, straight line winds, or if it was actually a tornado. They're still trying to determine that. And UA announcing they were supposed to go back yesterday, and they were going to try to come back today, but the work is still too great. The amount of just trees that came down and power lines, and that's a logistical nightmare alone. You got to get rid of all those trees, and those just aren't trees. Those are legendary ancient trees in Upper Arlington especially. So UA put out some interesting stats, though. I'm sorry, AEP put out some interesting stats yesterday. 110 broken poles, 646 spans of wire down, 23 damaged transformers, and we can't give those guys enough credit, the crews for AEP Ohio, and so many other men and women who have flocked to especially Central Ohio to help restore power from other states like Louisiana, as far away as Louisiana and Oklahoma. So our deepest gratitude to those AEP Ohio crews and other crews around the country for being here working 16 plus hour days just to get the power back on. So I get it. It's never convenient when your power goes out and then you lose your internet. And I understand, but find a little bit of time to give gratitude to these men and women because they definitely deserve it. They're heroes right now. On the way, Green Day, Rick Springfield, and Tone Loke next on The Buzz.
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Nice cool 64 this morning, heading for 83 today. It's Boxer 93.3 at the bus. I don't know if you were at Rick Springfield a few weeks ago, and it's an exclusive show at the Union County Fairgrounds, but he did it, Rick Springfield. His signature tearing off his shirt during this song. It was the encore. Jesse's Girl on the bus.

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I am Boxer. Third Shift Lifters starting to wrap up. Thank you so much for listening all night. For the rest, we are just getting things started on The Boxer Show after 6 o'clock. An update on the storm damage and cleanup. And we'll have some fun this morning as well.

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Welcome to Thursday, friend. It is the Boxer Show on 93.3 The Bus. A nice cool 64 right now. We're heading for 83 today. A little bit of fog this morning, too. We'll give you a rundown of the show, plus an update on cleanup efforts here in Central Ohio, and the latest on power outages with 93.3 The Bus in about 6 minutes.

0: All-time favorites from the 70s, 80s, and 90s. 93.3 The Bus with Hearts, These Dreams. I'm Boxer. Welcome back this morning. An update on the cleanup efforts here in Central Ohio and power restoration with AEP Ohio. I know AEP Ohio put out a statement yesterday saying that this week they've restored power to about 135,000 customers so far. Now, as of yesterday afternoon, about 76,000 still remained without power in the state of Ohio. So they're doing a pretty good job. But the damage assessment of what they listed off, 23 damaged transformers, 110 broken poles. And you don't have to look any further than Berliner Park to see the amount of poles that have been busted, damaged along 71. As you kind of go out further, it's just unbelievable. 40 damaged cross arms, 85 spans of wire and trees entangled. This is what we do know as far as what areas have been restored. We know Southwest Columbus was restored, is set to be restored today around noon. And then if you're on the northeast, northwest, southeast side of Columbus, power is set to be restored, looks like tomorrow at this point. And then if you're talking southeastern Ohio, kind of the same thing. Looks like Newark was able to get theirs their power back last night. But it's been a process. These AEP Ohio men and women crews have been working nonstop in obviously shifts, but their shifts are 16 plus hours. And there are crews from other states as far away as Louisiana and Oklahoma that have arrived to help out too. So we can't thank those crews enough. I mean, think about that. And think about some of the situations that these crews are in, down power lines. And then you have like these massive trees on top of these lines, like in UA, which is why UA just said, you know what? We're going to start school on Monday. There's just too much to clean up, and it's been a logistical nightmare. But quite a few in UA is still without power, still without internet at this point. So it looks like that hopefully will be restored either today or early tomorrow at this point. But it's been a process, and I'm sure most are excited to have this week just completely end. But that's kind of what we're looking at for today. We'll give you another update on the way at 6:30 this morning. But three things to know before you go.
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1: 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Good morning. Here's what's trending in Central Ohio this morning. Mayor Andrew Ginther declaring an emergency for Columbus after damaging storms ripping through the Columbus area on Tuesday. Ginther said that for the first time in the city's history, the Columbus Division of Fire has dispatched every unit in response to over 1,100 calls for service on Tuesday. The American Red Cross has also opened a shelter in Columbus at the Scioto Southland Community Center on Parsons Avenue. AEP Ohio is making progress in getting customers back on following Tuesday's severe weather. As early as this morning, there's about 30,000 customers in the dark. At one point shortly after the storm, they had upwards of 90,000. Restoration is still expected to be tomorrow afternoon. And UA schools have the start of the new school year set for Monday, August 17th. Neighborhoods across the city dealing with downed trees and property damage from the storm on Tuesday. And yesterday was supposed to be the first day of the new school year for UA. Officials also hope the decision will reduce car and foot traffic in the affected neighborhoods. And in sports, the Columbus Clippers get the win over Omaha last night, 15-7. Next game is tonight at 7:05 at Huntington Park. And the LA Lakers sell for a record $12.5 billion to former Disney CEO Bob Iger and Josh Kushner, who is the brother of President Trump's son-in-law, Jared Kushner. The sale marks the most expensive price ever paid for a U.S. sports franchise. And Storm Team 4 meteorologist Macy Tetrick says a little morning fog, but otherwise partly cloudy. Slight chance of rain later tonight, a high of 83. Right now, 62 in Delaware, 64 at 93.3 The Bus.
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All-time favorites from the 70s, 80s, and 90s, 93.3 The Bus. Pretty good day today. Set to hit 83, so Storm Team 4 meteorologist Macy Tetrick. I am Boxer. We've got Wi-Fi versus AC this morning, especially with those who have been without power. We'll get into that after 7 o'clock, but first it's the good stuff. Researchers have found that a treatment for MD is showing promising results, especially for young kids. Vamorolone is the drug, and apparently it improves motor skills after taking it. The medication was developed to provide benefits of steroids with fewer side effects. And finally, a Long Island family has a golden retriever named Barley who started to have seizures, and the medication wasn't helping. But something amazing happened when

Well, it's almost Friday, friend. We're almost there. Just after 7, it's Boxer at 93.3 The Bus. Wi-Fi or AC when your power goes out? If you could only choose one. 614-821-9330. And coming up later this hour, why mosquitoes like some people more than others? Maybe you. It's the Bengals on the Bus.

0: quite frankly, did not disappoint Saturday night at the Celeste Center at the Great Ohio State Fair. They were joined by Gin Blossoms and Blues Traveler. It was a great show, especially celebrating the 90s. That's Two Princes. I'm Boxer, just after 7 o'clock, set for 83 today, says Macy Tetrick from Storm Team 4. If you didn't hear, a winning ticket in last night's billion-dollar Powerball jackpot was sold in Illinois. The cash value of that jackpot, $450 million after taxes and other fees. By the way, it is the largest Powerball prize won so far this year, the eighth largest in the game's history. All right, so when it comes to people losing their power, I heard this a lot yesterday. What you would rather suffer and, I guess, go without, and what you just absolutely cannot go without. And a lot of people have been experiencing this the last few days, not just with power outages, but not being able to work with no internet. So is it internet or AC? What do you keep?
1: Probably Wi-Fi. I mean, you know, like, I can go outside. I can crack a window. I can go without AC. But Wi-Fi, like, I need that for just about everything.
0: No, that's true. All right. On the Talkback Mike, we're going to need a few of these. 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
1: 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Good morning. Here's what's trending in Central Ohio this morning. Mayor Andrew Ginther declaring an emergency for Columbus after damaging storms ripping through the area on Tuesday. Ginther went on to say that for the first time in the city's history, Columbus Division of Fire had dispatched every unit in response to over 1,100 calls for service on Tuesday. And the American Red Cross has opened a shelter at the Scioto Southland Community Center on Parsons Avenue. AEP Ohio is making progress in getting customers back on following Tuesday's severe weather. As early as of this morning, there's about 30,000 customers in the dark in Franklin County. And at one point, shortly after the storm, they had upwards of 90,000. Restoration is still expected by tomorrow afternoon. UA schools have the start of the new school year to August 17th. That's Monday. Neighborhoods across the city dealing with downed trees and property damage from the storm on Tuesday. And yesterday was supposed to be the first day for Upper Arlington schools. Officials also hope that that decision will reduce car and foot traffic in affected neighborhoods. And in sports, Columbus Clippers get the win over Omaha 15-7. Their next game at Huntington Park is tonight at 7:05. And the LA Lakers sell for a record $12.5 billion to former Disney CEO Bob Iger and Josh Kushner, who's the brother of President Trump's son-in-law, Jared. The sale marks the most expensive price ever paid for a U.S. sports franchise. And Storm Team 4 meteorologist Macy Tetrick says a little morning fog, otherwise partly cloudy today. Maybe a late shower tonight. A high of 83, though. Right now, it's 71 in German Village, 70 at 93.3 The Bus.
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0: was Travis Kelce's turn to do a press conference during training camp for the Kansas City Chiefs. And what do you think the first question was asked to him? Yep, it was about the wedding.
1: It was a fun offseason, man. Wedding was the best night of my life. I appreciate everybody who came out and celebrated and, you know, had fun with us. It was a crazy night. It was full of a lot of celebration, but it's football, baby.
0: It's football, baby. Maybe just slightly irritated. All right, after Madonna, why mosquitoes like some people more than others? It's 93.3 The Buzz.

0: Morning, 93.3 The Bus. It is the Boxer Show coming up at 9 this morning. Your first chance to win your own trip for two to our epic iHeartRadio Music Festival in Las Vegas. It's a text to win game, so we'll drop a keyword. You'll text it to 200-200. 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Yesterday had our son's first football scrimmage for the season. Went well. There was a light rain, though, the whole time, except for towards the end. It started to clear out a little bit. But it was that annoying light rain. And you know what else was annoying? The mosquitoes. They weren't bad, but there were enough to keep kind of buzzing around towards your ear, and you know that's annoying. Well, there's a new study that found that different mosquito species prefer different people. First of all, I thought a mosquito was a mosquito. But apparently, mosquitoes are most attracted to our skin bacteria and the chemicals we naturally release. See, I always heard, too, that it was cologne or the deodorant you put on that might also attract certain mosquitoes. But now it sounds like it's the chemicals we're putting out. So apparently, that I don't know. It's like we can't win. If you let yourself go and just smelled like BO, you're going to get bit. And if you wear deodorant and put cologne on, you're going to get you can't win, I guess. From the
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3: Ice Cube's Big 3 Season 9 is coming down to the wire. The playoffs are here. The action starts with the legendary Big 3 Celebrity Game. 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

give a shout out to the AEP Ohio crews who have been working for days now, staggered 16-plus hour shifts. Not a lot of people could do that, trying to restore power to every single person that doesn't have it. But the conditions sometimes, the down power lines, the trees that are down, trying to get through all that. Mad respect for those AEP Ohio crews. Thank you.

if you're inbound to downtown, 70 westbound. Whoa, that was a mouthful. It looks like the left lane is blocked on 70 westbound beyond 71 and 70, the split downtown, because of a crash. We'll get the latest on that on the way to 810. Plus, NFL preseason football is back, and the neighbors near Universal Studios are not happy with the park. Apparently, it's about this new roller coaster that's going in. We'll tell you more in 5 minutes on the bus.

0: all-time favorites from the 70s, 80s, and 90s, 93.3 The Bus. It's Boxer. We got this press release from AEP Ohio yesterday, and they laid out just what they've been doing since these storms started earlier this week. But wow, some of the damage. Like 110 broken poles this storm did. 646 spans of wire down. 23 damaged transformers. There are multiple crews from all over, as far away as Oklahoma, Louisiana, Kentucky, West Virginia, working day and night, staggered 16-hour-plus shifts. So just on behalf of all of us and those without power, just want to say thank you. Because and it's not just restoring power. It is trying to work in really difficult conditions at times. You know, they've had to weather storms. They've had to endure huge trees laying down on power lines. I mean, just the tremendous undertaking that has to happen to be able to restore power after a storm like this is just unbelievable. So big thanks to all the crews near and far away that came here to help us out here in Central Ohio and AEP Ohio. We really do appreciate you. All right, time for the Biz Report. And by the way, we'll give you an update at 8:30 on the power outages. Time for the Biz Report. Julie Andrews says she will not return as the Queen in Disney Plus's The Princess Diaries 3. She's 90, and she pretty much said, you know, I'm retired, and I've done it, and I really don't want to do that anymore. You can't blame Julie Andrews, right? Nick Reiner has been indicted on charges alleging that he murdered his parents, filmmaker Rob Reiner and Michelle. If convicted, Reiner could face life in prison without parole or the death penalty. And Universal Studios is testing a new roller coaster, but the neighbors next to the park are upset because of the screams that it makes. And it sounds like someone apparently is being murdered. So here's the story behind it. Check it out. You gonna move those nope, sorry, that's The Rock. Here it is.
1: Every 30, 40 seconds, you just kept hearing screams, and it's like, this is going to be our new sound in the neighborhood all day long. Very peaceful, you know? So that roller coaster it's a game changer.
2: 5 minutes you hear, ah! And you're like, is this really happening? I'm sitting here at my desk doing work, and there's like this crazy roller coaster sound.
0: So apparently Universal Studios Hollywood is adding sound barriers to muffle the bloody murder screams. But here's my thing. This is Universal Studios Hollywood. You had to have known when you bought your house that it was going to be right next to Universal Studios Hollywood. Like, you had to have known that, right? It reminds me of the old Polaris Amphitheater. Some of those homes, yes, had already been there. But for the most part, there were new builds all around Polaris Amphitheater. And then suddenly they start to complain. They didn't realize, oh, we live right next to a concert venue.
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of the storms continue today. We'll have the latest on that, plus the power outage situation. Is it getting any better? 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
1: 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Good morning. Here's what's trending in Central Ohio this morning. Mayor Andrew Ginther declaring an emergency for Columbus after damaging storms ripping through the Columbus area on Tuesday. Ginther said for the first time in the city's history, CFD has dispatched every unit in response to over 1,100 calls for service that day. The American Red Cross has opened a shelter in the Scioto Southland Community Center on Parsons Avenue as well. AEP Ohio is making progress in getting customers back on following Tuesday's severe weather. As of early this morning, there's still about 30,000 customers in the dark. That's still a pretty good chunk here in Franklin County. At one point, shortly after the storm, they actually had upwards to 90,000. Restoration fully restored. They expect to be by tomorrow afternoon. And Upper Arlington schools have the start of the new school year to August 17th now. That's next Monday. Neighborhoods across the city dealing with downed trees and property damage from the storm on Tuesday. Yesterday was supposed to be the first day for UA. Officials hope that that decision will reduce car and foot traffic in those affected areas. In sports, Columbus Clippers getting the win over Omaha last night at Huntington Park, 15-7. Next game is tonight at 7:05. And the LA Lakers sell for a record $12.5 billion to former Disney CEO Bob Iger and Josh Kushner, who's the brother of President Trump's son, Jared. The sale marks the most expensive price ever paid for a U.S. sports franchise. And Storm Team 4 meteorologist Macy Tetrick says a little bit of fog this morning, otherwise partly cloudy. A chance of rain late tonight, a high of 83. Right now, it is 70 in Hilliard, 71 at 93.3 The Bus.
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70s, 80s, and 90s, 93.3 The Bus, not too far away from you having the chance to fly away to Vegas with our iHeartRadio Music Festival. Who are you most excited about this year? Have you seen the lineup? Goo Goo Dolls, Weezer, Benson Boone, BTS, Snoop Dogg is a fan favorite. Kenny Chesney, looking forward to seeing him.

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BTS, Goo Goo Dolls, Weezer, Lainey Wilson, Kenny Chesney, Snoop Dogg, and more. 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

who the person is that won that billion-dollar Powerball jackpot for last night. We do know it's the state of Illinois. I hope it's one of those stories of someone that is living on a farm, middle of nowhere, and they're not going anywhere. They're going to keep farming. I love those stories. 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By the way, $455 million cash prize value after taxes. 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
6: 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We'll be right back.

Christy James filling in for Martha Quinn, although we do have the mixtape coming your way at noon today, and another chance to win your way into Vegas right at 1 with the new keyword. I'm Boxer. Thanks, as always, for listening in the morning and throughout the day. I'll be back tomorrow, 5 to 10, on 93.3 The Bus.

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93.3 The Buzz, all-time favorites from the 70s, 80s, and 90s. Ooh, this song from the Dirty Dancing soundtrack, which happens to be the second biggest selling soundtrack of all time, believe it or not, after Whitney Houston's The Bodyguard, is so great, and it describes something that we can all relate to. I'm Christy, by the way, and for Martha Quinn, Hungry Eyes. Ever had a moment where your eyes are bigger than your stomach? Well, there's a way you can combat that. 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

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When Pat Benatar says we belong together, she means it. She and her husband, Neil Giraldo, have been together for over 44 years.

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Eurythmics right here. Dave Stewart of the band is releasing a solo album on September 18th, if you want to check that out. I'm Christy here from Martha Quinn.

0: 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Glad we could be that jerk.
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Huey Lewis is always a good reminder to just appreciate the little things, even hearing. I mean, 8 years ago, he was getting ready to perform and just lost his hearing. And he says now music is no longer a part of his life.

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If you get the chance to see John Mellencamp on his current tour, man, oh man, been hearing nothing but great things about it. And it is a greatest hits tour. And he's got a lot of great hits, like this one right here.

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93.3 The Bus. Straight up, it is time for me to get out of here, but thank you so much for letting me be a part of your Thursday. Looking forward to Corny Joke Friday tomorrow. I'm Christy here from Martha Quinn. Be nice to yourself. Peace.

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Hi there, I'm Michael McCoy. 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We'll discuss in less than 10 minutes.

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0: 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What's making you happy today?
1: What's making me happy today is knowing that payday is tomorrow. So I'm getting through today knowing payday is tomorrow.
0: You know what? Amen to that.

0: All-time favorites from the 70s, 80s, and 90s are right here on 93 Through the Bus. Brian, thank you for listening. The weather is making me happy today. How about you?
1: I am so glad that the hot weather seems to be subsiding. It is nice and cool. There's a breeze. Fall is on its way, and I love the autumn.
0: You know what? It's only the middle of August. We're going to have our fair share of hot days. But, yeah, you're right. Fall is on the way. So is football and hockey and all those fun things.

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Webb, this is your commercial free ride home, and we got to do a storm update, obviously. Power is slowly coming back on for the 90,000 Franklin County residents who initially lost it. Upper Arlington schools were supposed to go back to class yesterday, but the district has pushed that start to Monday because UA really got hit hard. Every Columbus fire unit was dispatched after the storms for the first time in the city's history. And then a totally unrelated note, you did not win the $1 billion Powerball jackpot last night. One person did in Illinois.

Rate the other drivers around you. Okay, on second thought, let's just get you home. It's 93 minutes of uninterrupted bus jams on 93.3 The Bus.

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And spoiler alert, we're going to play Madonna again at 5:10. Open your heart. So if you have an open heart, keep on listening and keep me employed. I have kids to spoil.

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1: That's Prince here on 93.3 The Bus. I'm Kelsey Webb. As we get this commercial-free ride going, we're going to play Elton John up next, and then Karma Chameleon, and then a question. Have you made the most of your summer? Oh, my tan is already fading, and it's tragic.

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I'm Kelsey Webb, and I know people around these parts love fall because of Buck Up football, but I love the summer, and I hate when the summer ends. So a new study finds that 23% of Americans are sad because they haven't made the most of their summer, possibly because they weren't able to get away. 61% have yet to take a summer vacation yet because they're just too expensive. So how would you like to end the summer in Vegas at our iHeartRadio Music Festival with huge names including Weezer and Goo Goo Dolls? We'll have your chance to win it, plus $1,000 extra coming up at 5 o'clock.

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I'm Kelsey Webb with your commercial free ride home. And oh my gosh, TLC Waterfalls on the Bus is up next. This is my time to shine because in my childhood, I memorized the rap in the song, which I'm sure we have edited out. So I'll give you a little taste.

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I'm Kelsey Webb. We are wrapping up this commercial-free ride home. I hope you're enjoying a dry night. Thank goodness. And thank you for letting me help you get home tonight.

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0: Jennifer, thanks for listening to 93.3 The Bus. You say being left-handed causes some problems?
1: I'm always saying, sorry, I can't do that. I'm left-handed. Like, the checkout's on the right side. The buttons in your car are on the right side. It's complicated.
0: You know what? I feel for you. You deserve a day.

0: 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It is National Left-Handed Day. Ellie, you say your son is left-handed and he has a problem with scissors?
1: That boy cannot cut anything. He tried to cut something the other day and I was like, are you serious? He struggles with a lot.

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One person. Now it's only $20 million, but I'll tell you what, I'd take it. Good luck if you're playing. 93.3 The Bus, all-time favorites from the 70s, 80s, and 90s. 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

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We've got Michelle next. 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